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We have no callback. We'll check with LAPD. Engine 62, rescue 43, chest name 4010, Lincoln. Rescue 46, sick person, King of Vermont. Exit 71, RC 59, difficult respirations, 10475 Wilshire.

0: 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We don't find any rubbish fire. 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

359, you've been added with your engine to the fall 1516 Sawtelle, rescue 19. Just continue. 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

Joe 9, Richie 9. Engine 9, Richie 2-9, reported beep between 4th and 5th on Hill Street.

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4: 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Engine 9, traffic, 2148 Olympic.
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1: 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Dozer 45, Heavy Equipment 4, Light Force 90 Air Off, EMS 5 Battalion 11, Engine 42, Light Force 27, Engine 27, Battalion 5. Respond to the brush fire, 3200, Canyon Drive. Channel 5 response, TAC of 14, Command of 10.

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1: 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Never mind. It just showed up.
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0: 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The cell site's showing that it's the other side of the Jesse Owens Park by the baseball diamond by the backstop. I-450, rescue 5-6, breaking difficulty, 3245 Fletcher.
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0: 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MTA staff on scene with the patient requesting.
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0: 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Reggie 4, you copy. You're supposed to be at Union Station.
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Rescue 52, Life Force 61, cardiac arrest, 939 North Hobart Boulevard, across from Romaine Street. Engine 6, Rescue 35, auto versus

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1: 864, Roger. Rescue 63, seizure, 2474 Glendon Avenue. Rescue 3, unconscious person, 441 East Boucher Street.
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Engine 65, sick person, 10962 Anzac Avenue.

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0: 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Engine 29, rescue 29, fall 308 North Windsor Boulevard.

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1: Engine 64, traffic accident, intersection of Imperial Highway and Avalon Boulevard. Rescue.
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1: 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Rescue 892, assist engine 63, the assault intersection of Westminster Avenue and Pacific.
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2: 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FR 64, remain available. Engine Rescue 19, Chespine, 11695, West San Vicente Boulevard, across of Barrington Avenue.
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Structure fire for engine 46 already en route, 846. Task force hazmat 21, light force 33, engine 14, rescue 15, EMS 11, battalion 11, battalion 18. Structure fire at 158 East 47th Street, cross of wall, channel 9, tech 16, command 10. Engine 4, rubbish fire, intersection of Alameda and 2nd.

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Engine Rescue 34, chest pain 4000 West Montclair Street. Engine 4, psychiatric emergency 801 North Thickness Street.

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0: 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Are you still staging?
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0: 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We're here at the address reported. Nobody says they called. Do you have a better address?
1: Check it out.

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0: Metro engine 46, put engine 46, rescue 46, and give us a paramedic rescue for a spill alarm shooting at the intersection of 47th Street and Main. The scene is secure, but obviously Apache LAPD.
1: Roger.
0: Yeah, it's going to be, we'll go 35 male.

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Engine 13 to the lockout, 1110 Southwestern Avenue. Engine 58, rubbish fire in a section of Robertson Boulevard and Nairdome.

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2: 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We find no rubbish. Can you try the callback?
0: Engine 5-8, it's reported by a passerby. Maybe we'll locate it. Got nothing further.

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0: 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Cross the third.
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0: Attach an engine company for a rubbish fire near the McDonald's parking lot at the intersection of King and Figueroa.
1: Soccer IC, roger.
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0: 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LAFD not needed.
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1: 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Also, Park Ranger 1 will be handling the fire emergency. We have backpack coordinates.
0: Life Force 27, roger. 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

0: 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There's some still armed traffic. LAFD not involved. RTA intersection of 52nd Central. Nelly.
1: 21,
0: you're
1: unreadable.
0: You gotta speak
1: up a little bit louder. I can't hear you.
0: Notice on a still alarm traffic intersection of 52nd Central. LAFD not involved. No patients at this time, but we're gonna need a tow. Notify LAPD.
1: 21, Roger. It's 6, 1672.

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Rescue 84, fall, 45 to Rodeo Lane.

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Can you send LAPD to a still alarm traffic, LAPD not involved, at Glennon in Wilshire?

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Traffic accident, 1845 West 30th.

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1: 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Two-story vacant school, previous burn, light smoke showing.
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1: 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Looks like they're possibly at a different location. Can you check the callback? They're not near Tower 54.
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3: 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There's a very large apartment building.
2: Roger, 6-3, we did a call back. We have nothing further, no proper number. 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

0: 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I'll be known as Menlo IC right now.
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1: Roger, 85, if you don't play the headers, we have nothing further.
3: 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False. Nobody outside either addresses.

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0: 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Can you notify DOT for traffic at Valley and Alhambra? 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
1: 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Is a large apartment complex.
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2: Antenna West, Michael, traffic, 109 West 39th Street.

0: Metro Rescue 815. Can you advise the caller that we're going to be delayed? The elevators in this high-rise just went out of service. They have a couple fire alarms going off here, so we're trying to get that figured out before we can respond.
1: Hey, 15. Looks like a fire company.
0: No, as of right now, we don't need a fire company.
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0: Metro SUA 15, which fire company is responding?
1: Husky 15, we have engine 3 en route. Engine 79, rubbish fire, southbound 110 freeway, crosses the Artesia freeway.

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2: 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Updated location is going to be the eastbound.
1: Rescue 570, now canceled.

0: 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We're still trying to get a correct location. Most likely it's going to be on the 2 northbound at the Riverside.
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2: 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We'll notify CHP to shut down Riverside Drive.
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1: 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West Avenue.
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Rescue 865, are we clear to enter?

Yeah.

0: And that's just for my test first when I was seeing her at 256. So I think we got some light grass exposed to the tree. We should be able to handle it, let you know if we need additional. We do need the northbound 5 freeway, correction, northbound 2 to the 5 transition shut down at the Riverside Drive exit.
1: Task Force 20, roger. CHP has been notified.
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0: 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We just got back from our move up from Fire Station 11. If there's a run in our first stand, we'll take it.
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0: 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We're not going to find any vehicles matching that description at the intersection. Do you have any further info?
1: 56, negative. Passerby, any further?
0: Metro, we're going to call it a false.
1: Roger. 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

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Engine 15, roger. 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

0: 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You can have Tech 14 back.
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0: 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You can direct them to where we're at, to the building.

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Do you have an ETA on LAPD? Rescue 79, standby, we'll check. Engine Rescue 27 overdose, 1217 El Centro Avenue.

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0: 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You're on the front.
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With Rescue 59, Task Force 37, Rescue 837, Light Force 92, Engine 69, EMS 9 Battalion, 9 Battalion 18. Reported structure fire. 1729 Beloit, Channel 9, TAC 14, Command 10.

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0: 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Battalion 13. I'm going to go ahead and make myself available. I'm going to leave this for truck 64.
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0: 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Do you have any fires on Chateau and Valencia?
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That's a 209 Robichaux intersection of 5th and South.

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0: 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We're on scene. I was up in the area. I can't find any Waymo. Could you anything further?
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Metro from Rescue 266. We're at the intersection of Crenshaw and Floston. We don't find any 65-year-old female. Do you have anything further?

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1: This is going to be related to the previous incident we were on. Have Rescue 9 stage. We're going to stage as well. The patient had a weapon on him, so we're not going to engage until LAPD gets there.
0: Midget 4, roger.

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0: 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We don't find any waivers. Can you have the RP come find us?
1: 829 in front of 7-Eleven. You have to go to 7-Eleven.
0: Metro 829, we are in front of the 7-Eleven. We don't find anyone.
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LAPD will advise.

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0: 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We don't have the key with the code.
1: FR27 reported to be at 5852 Willoughby Avenue, apartment number 5.
0: Roger, there is no code to the gate. Rod Iron Lock A.
1: FR27, the code given we're showing is 223411 pound. That's 223411 pound.

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1: Natural fire from FR-27, negative. 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

0: 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They're now stating best entrance with the decode is going to be through the rear, towards the back of the address, from the alley side.
1: Twenty-seven.

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1: Point that, Roger.

FR-27, updated information. 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The kitchen window is unlocked.

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Engine 33, traffic accident, San Pedro and Manchester. Engine 112, assault 340.

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1: 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Rescue 34, seizure, Obama and Crenshaw. Rescue 848, medical alarm, 1343 8th Street. Life Force 37, did you get the updated address of 10765 Ashton? 10765 Ashton.

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0: 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Engine 112, your closest 800 is 866, 19 miles away. Engine 112, did you copy?
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0: 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Do you have anything further?
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0: 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Engine 9, continue through. Rescue 4, you are canceled. Rescue 4, canceled.
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1: 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I see the comments on the MDT, but we're actually transporting with the victim.
0: Roger, do you not need that 800?
1: So we don't know about the suspect. You might need to attach another another resource for that.
0: Roger. LAPD, answer your question. Roger 37, chest pain, 1487, Glendon.

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Gate 64, sick person 6818, South Avalon Boulevard, cross 69th Street.

0: Virginia Rescue 11 to Forest Rip 340 South Alvarado Street. Patriot 57, rescue 865, sick person 1617 West 84th Place. High Force 12 traffic, southbound 110, cross at Avenue 43.
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Engine 25, rubber.

0: 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Is there anything further?
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2: 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On scene. 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
0: Light Force 3, traffic 407 North Figueroa Street.

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1: 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Engine rescue 29, cardiac arrest 915 South Crenshaw Boulevard.

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1: 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It's a callback.
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Engine 38, traffic intersection of E Street and Figueroa Street.

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Rescue 803, engine 47, sick person, 547 East Kendall Avenue, cross of Ebby Avenue.

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Metro from ARF 1. ARF 1, go. Channel 7. So, would you show ARF 5 and ARF 3 on a fuel spill LAX 52 Delta?

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Rescue 837, psychiatric emergency, 1146 Southwest Wood Boulevard.

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Rescue 5, abdominal pain, 7732 South Cowan Avenue. Engine and Rescue 57, stroke 1753 West Century Boulevard.

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1: 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Engine 41, traffic intersection of Hollywood and Nichols Canyon Road.

0: 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Are we canceled?
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0: 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Engine 482, traffic intersection of Bronson Avenue and Hollywood Boulevard.
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1: Rescue 814, you can cancel. Enter 59, person down, northbound 405 at Wilshire. Rescue 900, traffic, intersection of Opal Street and Spence Street.

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1: 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Rescue 6, unconscious, 2968 West 7th Street. 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

0: 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Rescue 257 stroke 239 77th Street across San Pedro. 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

expired date, just first in. 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
1: Rescue 92 unconscious, 105, 40 Wilshire Boulevard.

Last unit addressing Metro, you're unreadable. Rush 829 traffic, 5555 West Melrose Avenue. Agent Rescue 11, breathing difficulty, 1901 West Olympic Boulevard.

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1: 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Engine 65, sick person, 10801, South Wilmington Avenue.

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1: 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Engine 65, discontinue.

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1: 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Agent Rescue 38, unconscious, 326 North Mar Vista Avenue, Apartment C. Agent 1, traffic, southbound 5 freeway at Chavez.

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FR 64, Rescue 65, Stroke 204 West 99th Street, crossing Broadway.

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Engine 68, sick person, 4836 West Washington Boulevard.

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0: Metro 101 southbound 5, cross at Chavez. We don't find an accident. Do you have a better location or a description of the vehicle?
1: 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We'll get further information.
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0: 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CU 27 Rescue 41, FR 27, CU 1475, Suite 30. 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

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Cancel. Rescue 66, fall 3300 West Lawson Avenue.

to 64, person down, 415 East Lionite Street, across Avalon. Is it a rescue 59, cardiac arrest, intersection, exposition at Salt Hill?

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0: 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Rescue 848, sick person, 1012 West 19th Street, cross Alma.

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Life Force 11, Rescue 20, chest pain, 2131 West 3rd Street, across the Lake Street. Rescue 815, headache, 3900 Southwestern Avenue.

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Engine 33, rescue 21, unconscious, 7821 South Avalon.

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0: Metro Engine 11, attach us on a still alarm at Fire Station 11 for a 35-year-old male stabbing. Attach a paramedic rescue.
1: Excuse me, Roger. We'll notify LAPD as well.
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1: Angel Lab, we show you on scene of incident 827. We've added LAPD. We've also attached Rescue 11 to your incident. We'll show you all on scene. Injury 5822, South Vermont Avenue.
2: 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Nothing showing. 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

0: 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We'll keep 806.
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1: I Force 48, again, Battalion 6, and you have attack 14-14. And then give me a size when you get a chance.
3: Yeah, Metro from Life Force 48. We have LAPD responding for a psych here. RP is accusing a member of assault.
1: What are you, Roger?
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1: Battalion 6, no, you also have a TAC 14-14.
0: Roger, 1-4, thank you.
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0: 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We've circled around the block. We don't find the patient matching description. Anything further?
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1: 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Engine 101, Rescue
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0: 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Metro Rescue 811, give us that EMS run in place of Engine 11.
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0: 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Is this a still arm?
1: Yeah, Metro for Rescue Unit 3, the patient's vitals are changing to ALS en route.

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1: 803, we're going to call the hospital. 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

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You can put us in place of rescue 894.

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1: 16 Southwest Boulevard.
0: 866-266. Breathing difficulty, 15 at 16 West Boulevard.

Pursuing 64 person at intersection of 90th and Figueroa. Engine 43, rescue of 59, inhalation problem, 3645 Westwood.

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1: 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Unable to locate DOT. 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
0: 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Rescue 57, headache. 649 East 82nd Street. 54 3, 5945 Arroyo.

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Rescue 892, traffic, 2025, South Avenue of the Stars. Andrew 27, Rescue 82, cardiac arrest, 1123 Vine.

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1: 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Major 5-9, Rescue 19, cardiac arrest, Santa Monica, Bronson.
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2: 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Are we on a duplicate incident with AP 4?
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High Force 38, Rescue 38, unconscious, 835 West Pacific Coast Highway. Age of Guy 6, person down, Los Felipe and Brunswick.

Bifrost 38, Rescue 38, overdose, 835 West Coast Highway. Rescue 15, chest pain, Hoover, RA 900 injury, intersection 6th and Wall.

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Engine 1, rescue 55, seizure 310 East Avenue 28.

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1: 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Rescue 811 traffic, 800 South Hoover.

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1: Metro 115 westbound 10 cross Vermont, we find nothing, false.
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0: Life Force 29, we show you overdue for a response on Channel 4. It's a fall at 1128 South Harvard Boulevard, cross of 12th. 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
1: 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Engine 4, person down, 213 Los Angeles Street. Rescue 829, rescue 27, cardiac arrest, 823 Plymouth.

0: Metro from Midget 26. This is going to be on the freeway just west of Western, westbound 10. Attach CHP for traffic control.
1: Rescue 14, 5-minute ETA.
2: Engine 26, roger, on the westbound 10, just west of Western
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2: 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We'll attach
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0: 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Engine 4.
1: 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Rescue 25, person down, 1180, Lorena. Engine 17, sick, 1161, Columas.
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1: 34, standby. Rescue 835, traffic, Los Feliz, and Rodney. Unit 57, traffic, 81st and Fig.

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1: 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Rescue 26, you can cancel. Engine 482, traffic southbound 101 at Western.

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0: Roger, Roger, 17. 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
2: 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Are we canceled?
1: 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Should be in the front house with... They stated the patient was in the front house with the door open.
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1: 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FR 64, rescue 264, difficult respiration 615, east to 116th Street.
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1: 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Rescue 827, traffic, Cherokee and warning. 44, rescue 12, stroke 122 East 42nd Avenue. Rescue 34, fall, Expo and Crenshaw.

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